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Happy hump day. We are just a couple days away from that holiday weekend. And to make things even sweeter, I've got your chance at tickets to Bun B at Antone's coming up at 7:30. Don't go anywhere. 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

October at Bass Concert Hall, December 11th for the Indie Xmas 2026. I know it's only July, but hey, we like to be a little proactive sometimes.

was the latest from Sublime on 101X. The song is Ensenada. What is up? It's Bailey. Coming up next time you hear from me, I'll have your chance at tickets to see Bun B at Antone's for their 51st anniversary party. So don't go anywhere.

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I've got a pair of tickets to give away to see Bun B at Antone's for their 51st anniversary party. All you got to do to win is text the keyword WIPE. 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

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Now you do what they told you.

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Well, I've got one for you. I mentioned it earlier. It's Blue October at Bass Concert Hall, December 11th for our Indie Xmas. Another show will probably be added closer to the holidays, but that's what I got for you now.

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1: 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Just dropped a few days ago after teasing it for weeks on Instagram and in his live sets. 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

That was Fisher with his latest What a Life on the 101X Rave Radar. To see what a life this guy truly does live, follow him on his Instagram. 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

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The guys during the Morning X have Biba Doobie tickets and tickets to see Foster the People. Lynn will have Soul Hat tickets. Alex has Dexter and the Moon Rocks tickets. 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

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I didn't realize that Blink 182 Day was today. 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

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I mean, they are. They are supporting Young the Giant, July 10th, Moody Amphitheater. Tickets still available. Of course, I'm talking Cold War Kids, not House of Pain. The other one would be weird.

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Alternative First from Dexter and the Moonrocks. They are joining us for the 101X concert series November 19th. It's going to be one of the last handful of shows at the Eastside Emos. Still no word on where Emos is headed quite yet. Don't forget, you can head into any of the six Happy Cloud Smoke Shop locations across town to win an exclusive chance at tickets for the 101X concert series.

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0: One of the new singles from Sublime's brand new album. 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Alternative First, it's Ensenada.
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like 14 when I realized that that was actually a Don Henley song being covered by the Ataris. 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

0: Budweiser continues to show why they are the king of beers. Budweiser, for America's 250th birthday, is picking up the tab.
1: Oh?
0: Yeah.
1: Nice.
0: Well, at least they got the first round.
1: Okay, right? Okay.
0: So they wanted to help you celebrate the 4th of July.
1: Me?
0: 250 years of America. So they gave away a bunch of free beer. The company gave away thousands of $6 digital gift cards to 21 folks that are 21 and up as their way of covering part of America's tab.
1: I got to go check my email. How did these things get distributed?
0: Well, you had to enter through Anheuser-Busch's website. It was an offer running through July 5th or until Budweiser hit a $150,000 tab. Now, here's where I say a slight missed opportunity.
1: Small tab.
0: Hang on. We'll get into the math behind all this, Trevin. I know. I thought the same thing as well. $150,000. Maybe it should have been $250,000 due to the 250th birthday. But it turns out, if you buy $150,000 worth of $6 Budweisers, that actually comes out to 25,000 Budweisers.
1: So yeah, that's not very many.
0: You got the 25,000 Budweisers, quite a lot of Budweisers. Now, if you want to go back, you want to divide that even further. We divide that by 32 for 30 rack. Wait, no, 30 racks are 30. That's how that works.
1: What the hell are you talking about?
0: Now, see,
1: man,
0: I'm out here getting two extra beers with all my.
1: I don't think you need any more beer math.
0: So a 30 rack. Well, you know, you can't get 30s of that, so we'll go 24s even. We'll dumb it down to a 24. They bought 1,041.6666 repeating cases of Budweiser. Now, well, actually, we got to get into the ounces of this. It's a 16-ounce draft. Now, if you missed out on the $6 beer from Budweiser, the coupon, I would love to send you to the silver medal right off of 290, where for $12 you can get a draft Budweiser, you can get yourself a chili cheese dog and a cheeseburger for $12. That's America's birthday every damn day of the week.
1: I feel like Budweiser, like, paying itself $6 per beer seems a little generous also.
0: What?
1: Like, does a Budweiser cost $6?
0: Yeah, draft beer is going to be up there. I would say so. If you're getting, I know, like,
1: they just tried to establish their own MSRP. Like, we think it should be $6 for a Budweiser.
0: I would say the common draft of any beer is about $6 for those. I mean, if you go to some places, you know, there. I know a bar, they'll do $2 Coors, you know, the heavies.
1: Given the choice, handful. You going Bud Heavy or Bud Light?
0: Bud Heavy. Depends on what I'm having it with.
1: Oh.
0: Yeah.
1: Okay.
0: Yeah. So if I'm, like, partying, we're putting down the BLs because I can have about 24 of them. If I'm at a ball game and enjoying a hot dog or a hot dog is ever involved, it's always Budweiser. It's a sweet, sweet taste. Oh, good old silver medal. Somehow the second most drafts of Budweiser sold in Austin, Texas.
1: Huh. They gave
0: them
1: a fact.
0: Gave them a plaque for it.

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1: Good Thursday morning. I'm KXAN meteorologist Kristen Curry. Morning clouds will clear to a mainly sunny afternoon. High temperatures in the upper 90s, but feeling like low 100s with high humidity. A couple sprinkles possible this morning and an isolated shower later today, although most of us stay dry. That's your first morning forecast. Back to Trevin and Sawyer on the Morning X.

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1: Sawyer, sort of a follow-up on a story that we brought you yesterday involving Capital Metro spending fares for riders down to the Auditorium Shores July 4th celebration.
2: Yeah.
1: The plan was going to be to suspend fares and give riders free back and forth to the big party with the Austin Symphony and all the fireworks and all the people and all the America and all that.
2: But there's an issue now, right? But
1: now, Capital Metro workers have authorized a strike amid stalled contract negotiations.
2: Is there a chance Cap Metro knew this was going to happen? That's why they're like, look how cool we are. Look at us. We're cool. And then all of a sudden they're like, oh, no, it's not our fault. It's like any company. It's not our fault. It's the workers' fault.
1: Yeah, the union representing Capital Metro announced yesterday that 99.5% of its workforce voted to authorize the strike. So I guess we'll see what happens with that.
2: So, I mean, buses just in general aren't going to be running?
1: 99.5% of which, yeah, no. Just 99.5% of the members of the union voted.
2: Okay.
1: But yeah, I mean, it's going to greatly affect bus routes.
2: That's not good.
1: Yeah, dude, just in time for America?
2: No, oh, and all those bikes, the batteries are exploding still.
1: Pay them drivers, man.
2: Bam.
1: Here's your news.

0: It is illegal to possess, sell, or light fireworks within the Austin city limits. Violating this city ordinance can result in a citation of fines up to $2,000.
1: Wow.
0: But if you're cool and you're out of, just give you some tips on how not to lose those fingers. Don't let your kids handle fireworks. And obviously, don't do anything. All right. Well, hang on. We'll skip the last part there.
2: What do you mean? It's an important safety warning.
0: Let's just say doing things that are illegal with fireworks or women fireworks cool. All right.
2: All right. Don't be like that with me first thing.
0: All right. Keep a big bucket of water or garden hose handy in case there's an issue. I'm going to lean the latter on that one. I don't see a
2: garden hose?
0: Yeah, I don't see a big bucket of water really fixing a firework F up.
2: Well, what if you don't have a hose handy? Then, the next best thing.
0: Then why you got no hose? All right, get your paper up.
2: Sounds like a personal problem.
0: You shouldn't be playing with fireworks if you ain't got no hose. Light fireworks one at a time. Yeah, right. You ever tie two mortars together and put them in a tube and watch them go off?
2: It's a good time.
0: It's sick. All right.
2: Back it up, Terry.
0: Put that thing in reverse.
2: Oh, I can't wait to see that meme. That's one of my favorite videos.
0: Don't hold them in your hand unless you're a trained professional or instructions specifically say to do so.
2: Or unless you're having a Roman candle war across the street.
0: Yeah, that's the point.
2: Like if they were intended.
0: Yeah, my friends and I play shirts versus skins when we do that.
2: Which one are you?
0: Skins, dude. That's why I got a burn hole in my Earl Campbell jersey because I didn't play skins once. Never use fireworks under the influence of alcohol or drugs unless you're a professional.
2: Yeah, well, yeah. What's the point?
0: Exactly. Fireworks are made for one thing. Funny internet accidents and, you know, just a good old-fashioned thing. Also, here's the deal. If it's illegal, why are we doing big celebrations on the water? Huh? I see your point, and I raise you.
2: It's interesting, though, that is like the millimeter that you step outside the county, it's like fireworks stand, fireworks stand, fireworks stand.
0: Oh, yeah.
2: Buy four, get four free, but then that's a scam, too.
0: Yes, it is. It very much is. I'll tell you this. I mean, I've seen some accidents with fireworks in my day. I have friends that work for pyrotechnic companies for touring musicians.
2: You do?
0: Oh, yeah. And so they bring up the little devices where we don't light fireworks. You flick a switch and the fireworks go, which is always a really good time. Until someone accidentally kicks over one of them on accident. My old roommate ran and hid while I jumped on top of my girlfriend. It turns out there are two types of men out there. All right? Those who run away from fireworks and those who are willing to take one for the missus.
2: My old roommate and I almost blew up Nelray right there in central Austin. We practically laid a dirty bomb. Had all the neighbors coming out screaming at us.
0: Did you duct tape a bunch of sparklers together?
2: No, we just set a bunch of car alarms off.
0: But yes, you know.
2: The mortar kind of, the mortar got knocked over and it just kind of exploded within itself.
0: When we were kids, we used to throw mortars in the storm drains and it's fun because you watched it come out of the other one. No, it's cool.
2: Gross.
0: You know this on the side? Nothing comes out, just the sparks.
2: No, I know.
0: There's nothing gross about it. We also put a mortar under a Home Depot bucket once. We thought it was real fun until we found part of the bucket in the mailbox next to us. Be careful out there, folks.
2: Yeah, I mean, even sparklers can hurt you. Be careful with them chillins, for reals.

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1: Life comes at you fast, really fast. One moment, your city is maybe going to win a Super Bowl. One minute, you're the NBA champions. Everything's looking back. The Red Sox have a new owner. And then cut to, you're trading one of your best players for Paul George. And next to nothing, you thought you were going to get Giannis Antetokounmpo. But the Boston Celtics, ding dong, the Boston Witch is once again dead. Dead. Boston Celtics trade in the biggest move on NBA free agency day one. Jaylen Brown to the Philadelphia 76ers for Paul George. Two first-round picks and two second-round picks. What happened to wanting four? Paul George, riddle me this, maybe the best player in NBA history. Here's a list of people Paul George has been traded for. Shai Gilgeous-Alexander.
2: Hello, Shai.
1: Jaylen Brown. Domantas Sabonis. Victor Oladipo. Danilo Gallinari. And seven first-round picks throughout his entire career.
3: I would like to compliment your pronunciation on all of those player names.
1: Oh, God, do I love basketball players with a foreign name.
3: Who's your favorite?
1: Not Alperen Şengün.
3: It is.
1: Not him.
3: Sawyer Hart Şengün.
1: I like Bogdanović.
3: Super Hearts.

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0: America's 250. 250 years old. I don't think she needs a facelift, but I do think she needs a new face.
1: Huh?
0: Yeah, we need a new face for America.
2: You're going to have to explain.
0: Like a new Uncle Sam, Trevin. Like a new Lady Liberty.
2: Oh, a new rep.
0: Yes, the face of America.
2: Sawyer Stahl.
0: No, God no. Maybe Bosnia and Herzegovina, but that

music, sports, news, to do around Austin, and everything in between. Not up or down, though. That doesn't make sense. The Morning X with Trevin on the radio and Sawyer Stubbs.

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0: during the summer.
1: Shut up, Kurt. God, you whiny little bitch.
2: Easy.
0: I know what would have fixed.
2: Easy.
0: I know. You know what could have fixed his little frowny face? His big old sad sack.
2: Big scoop of ice cream?
0: Yeah, nice. Why didn't anyone take Kurt for a nice scoop of ice cream, let alone 11?
2: 11?
0: The average American will eat 11 scoops of ice cream in a week during the summer.
2: Are you trying to kill him from brain freeze?
0: I mean, hey, let me tell you. I think he'd probably rather go that way than, you know, what else happened to his brain.
2: 11 scoops of ice cream a week?
0: Yes.
2: For the average American?
0: Survey says that during the summer, the average American eats 11 scoops of ice cream a week. That's enough to fill 113 football stadiums.
2: Wait a second.
0: If you take every American and you give them 11 scoops, it fills 113.
2: That's the average American. Now, how do they know what the average is? How do they know?
0: You can always trust
2: polls. This math ain't mathin'.
0: You can always trust polls.
2: Okay.
0: Now, here's the deal. I think that this does make sense because I did the math. I've gotten the new Bluebell. New Bluebell, banging.
2: Oh, you did beer math yesterday. Today you've got ice cream math.
0: Yeah.
2: This ought to be good.
0: New Bluebell
2: ought to be accurate.
0: Banging.
2: Which one?
0: Banging. Red, white, and Bluebell. Strawberry, red, white, and Bluebell.
2: Do you eat them in your Jimmy Buffett Crocs?
0: Should have. It was late. I don't need shoes that
2: late. How many scoops?
0: Three.
2: Okay.
0: You know why?
2: Like a gentleman.
0: Yeah. Guess why? Because that is what a serving of ice cream actually comes out to. When you look at, like, how much by weight a scoop of ice cream is and what's listed on there, it comes out to three scoops of ice cream.
2: You got an ice cream scale?
0: Yeah.
2: At the Stoll household?
0: I got a scale. I was curious. I was like, there's no way. Because this is a delicious ice cream. Strawberry ice cream, piece of strawberry, vanilla.
2: Tastes like freedom.
0: Vanilla in there. Mm. And then blueberry ice cream with blueberries in it. And then you're just like mixing it around in the bowl. Just having a hell of a time. Now, the one thing I will say Bluebell has screwed up is that they don't Neapolitanize it anymore. Left, right, center, you know?
2: Oh, it's all integrated.
0: They were coming out of three separate receptacles, and then they kind of turned it in the middle. And I'm like, why are we doing this? All right.
2: I like that. I don't like the separation of the flavors.
0: Well, I mean, you're going to be scooping through and you're going to get it. But
2: I'm
0: three scoops.
2: Guy.
0: So three scoops. So if you're having ice cream, you know, 3 to 4 times a week, there's three scoops each. That comes out to 12. So it's not that crazy. We've just gone from a country. We used to be a country, damn it. Bluebell wasn't $8.90 for a half gallon.
2: Jeez.
0: That's why we buy pints now.
2: And even those are expensive. I remember when those used to be like $1.39 at your neighborhood.
0: Now here's the other thing. How long does a pint of ice cream, if you had to guess, how long would a pint
2: average?
0: Of ice cream? Yeah.
2: Two sittings.
0: Two sittings? Boom. Guess what you're having every time you have a sitting? Huh?
2: Three scoops.
0: Three scoops. So
2: I hate it when you're right.
0: This isn't that crazy. All right?
2: Ice cream rules. It's still a lot.
0: You would think.
2: It's still a lot.
0: You would think. That's because we've been tricked, too, when you go to a place and you get a cone, and they're like, oh, look at that. Look at that king over there with three scoops stacked.
2: Quick, F, Mary, Kill, Bluebell, Baskin-Robbins, H-E-B brand ice cream, Creamy Creations.
0: I'm going to F the Creamy Creations because it just sounds right. Yeah. I'm going to kill Baskin-Robbins because why only 32? Mary.

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1: All right, Sawyer, Franklin the dog or Gus the cat? Who you got in the great Austin pet elections?
2: Franklin the dog or Gus the cat?
1: That's correct. Those are your options.
2: Franklin the dog. This is on 38 and a half street, right?
1: What do you mean?
2: The 38 and a half street elects like a dog or like an animal representative of the city.
1: This one was in Manor yesterday. Platform unknown, though. I'm a dog guy normally. I'm thinking I'm going for Gus. He's got the stern vibe that I'm looking for. Pause to the Polls is a countywide voter engagement initiative that gets folks hands-on voting experience with actual voting equipment and ballots. It's basically mock or practice voting.
2: Out in Manor, we got to teach people how to vote by acting a pet.
1: It's hosted by the League of Women Voters. And the hopes are to boost voting turnout in a state with dismally low turnout and for folks to engage with and understand the civics process and for people to feel empowered and educated on the process, according to the organizers.
2: What was the cat's name?
1: Gus.
2: Gus? I heard he was busted with 3 ounces of catnip.
1: Yeah.
2: Traveling in Wilco.
1: What are their platforms? You think they're like anti-rabies vaxxers?
2: Yeah, probably.
1: You think there are dogs out there that support animal control?
2: Well, the dog runs in a super pack.
1: There's like anti-coners. There's your news.

0: something that may not be in your eyes if you live within a small town. Fireworks.
1: Oh, a display, a show?
0: A showing.
1: Like by your local municipality?
0: But yeah. Big city America is squeezing out the little guy once again.
1: Is it the big city's fault, though?
0: I wonder. It could be public official faulting here.
1: Mm.
0: Small towns are canceling their firework displays because they can't afford them anymore.
1: Bummer.
0: I know. With America celebrating its 250th birthday, cities across the country are going all out with massive firework displays. But that means smaller towns are getting squeezed. Some communities say prices have skyrocketed, while others simply can't find enough firework crews or equipment because bigger celebrations. But here's the deal. If you're a small town, I don't think you need a crew. You just need
1: a bunch of dudes.
0: You need four or five guys. Maybe
1: or ladies.
0: Maybe the ladies who are willing.
1: Uh-huh.
0: Who are willing after 250 years of this country to maybe start 250 and one day of this country a digit down.
1: Yeah, I mean, most likely these towns have something akin to a volunteer firefighter department.
0: Yeah, volunteer firework department.
1: Right.
0: You know what?
1: I'm two for one. This could be the same dudes.
0: I've decided right here, right now, that the folks of Elgin, I am running for your mayor in the next cycle. I'm running for your mayor on the premise that I will
1: deliver.
0: I will have a firework budget.
1: Okay.
0: We're going to have it, and not just once a year. Twice.
1: For New Year's Eve, too.
0: For New Year's Eve as well, you know, because everybody deserves a nice little show.
1: Or you could just allocate $25 to $30 to every Elgin resident to make their own fireworks show.
0: Hey, small towns, you got guns. Just shoot them.
1: Your tax dollars at work.
0: Just fire off rounds right in the air.
1: That's a bad idea. Don't do that.
0: No, come on. You know, I remember when we were living in North Austin, there was a game you would have to play called Was That Errant Street Firework or Was That Gunshot? And every time I told my old lady, it's
1: firework.
0: It's firework. Don't worry about
1: it's
0: it.
1: A 9mm firework.
0: It's a firework.
1: Apparently, these shows are quite expensive, though. Like a professionally run firework show averages about $20,000, and towns are asking like fireworks and pyrotechnics companies to come in around $10,000. They're like, eh, well, you get a firework for that and a dude.
0: You know what's more fun than professional shows?
1: Your own
0: amateur shows,
1: DIY.
0: You ever been to a small town monster truck rally? Way cooler than the big one.
1: Like on a Friday night?
0: Yeah.
1: Hell yeah.
0: Something bad happens to Gravedigger, and they're just gonna, you know, put the old carbon fiber, whatever the shell is, on another build, and it's on to the next town. You see something go wrong on an axle on a small town monster truck show? That guy's kid not going to college anymore.
1: I always go right outside the city limits with the intention of, like, I'm going to get a couple packs of sparklers for the kiddo. $20 turns into 75. Yeah. I'm blowing up the street before we, like, neighbors are calling, you know.
0: Yeah, 1,500 roll of black cats.
1: Yeah, dude. M60s.
0: Yeah.
1: Roman candles.
0: Whatchamacallits?
1: Oh, yeah. Are those the ones that spin and go?
0: Yeah, Zigma Doos.
1: Those are tight.
0: The good old Joe Dirt of fireworks.
1: Mm. Happy birthday, Mark.
0: Be careful, bullfrogs.

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1: Could Christopher Martin at the end of Clocks, when he says home, where I wanted to go, be singing from the perspective of the World Cup trophy?
2: Home.
3: England?
1: England yesterday.
4: It's coming home, buddy.
2: It's coming home.
1: Wins a thriller as they go down early to the Democratic Republic of Congo.
4: Harry Kane's a hero, mummy.
2: But Sir Harry Kane.
4: He's our captain, mummy.
2: Harry Kane, that's too late to send England down to Stadia Azteca on what will be Sunday night in a they're trying to get even. Last time they were there was the hand of God goal from Argentina. That eliminated England and led Argentina. Don't love that. England wins 2-1. Later in the day, Belgium and Senegal played. Local man takes fat nap on the couch, fueled by Guinness, so that he could be up late to watch the United States go down a man. But it don't matter. Play Freebird. The boys win 2-0. And they will be facing off against those Belgians. I tell you, probably should have done some scouting, but hey, don't let us play football on a Monday. That's what we do best in this country.
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0: The tallest news story of yesterday.
1: The dumbest also.
0: Maybe up there. A couple got engaged on top of the Empire State Building's antenna, then, shockingly, got arrested immediately after. We have a new meme, though. We have a new meme going around of, well, I, at this point, I don't know what the flag said anymore that they held up there. Not even in here. But, oh, here it is. When the power of love beats the love of power, the world knows peace. People immediately took it, ran with it, turned it into a bunch of things. Here in Austin, the Moody Center turned it into "You're at the wrong Moody." It just jokes all over the place. Russian climbers Ivan Birkus and Angela Nikolau scaled the antenna atop the Empire State Building, got engaged 1,300 feet above the city. Hey, you know what's scarier than climbing a old building that's 1,300 feet up?
1: Marriage
0: is getting married. Way actually scarier. A lot more do or
1: it's
0: die.
1: It's not, though. It's not. It's fine.
0: Okay.
1: It's a precarious way to start one, for sure.
0: That's true. But hey, you know, they say if you want, you know, lock it down to get locked up is what was going on here. They're famous for embarking on dangerous climbs with little to no safety. I would love to know what the prenup on this one looks like. If he or she has more money than the other and they're not willing to sign, they're like, oh, we're going on another big climb. What happened? They fell.
1: I have no take on this story just because I don't know. Why would you do it?
0: Here are the charges they got. Felony burglary.
1: What did they burgle? Her heart?
0: Years ago, they said when he walked into that there gulag.
1: He found her in a gulag?
0: That's how I imagine all Russian love begins. So now, here's the deal. Burglary is not, you would assume, you stole. Burglary is just the unlawful entry of a structure within the intent to commit a felony.
1: But they didn't go in. They went on and up.
0: You had to go in to go up.
1: How?
0: You can't just scale the outside all Spider-Man styled. I imagine they got in there. They found a door. They went through a door they weren't supposed to go through. They broke through a couple of other things. And next thing you know, they're on top of the tower.
1: Spire.
0: They then got reckless endangerment. Check. And a little criminal mischief. There's no word how they got to the antenna. I don't think they're going to give that one out. But, you know, I think it's selfish. On the week of our royal wedding here in the United States between Sir Travis Kelce and Lady Taylor Swift in the very same city, these Russian jackasses climb a tower and steal all the thunder.
1: Maybe it was a part of the entertainment.
0: It could have been. Could have been.
1: Maybe that's why all the roads are shut.
0: That's a good point, too. But, I mean, also, I want to know, There are clear, like, photos from the outside that you would assume someone from a parachute was taking. I want to find whoever was operating the drone because they deserve jail time, too. Lock them all up. Back to the gulag.

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0: Don't Karen up my Woodlands, dog.
2: Oh, no.
0: There's a debate raging in the Woodlands, Texas, specifically the Cynthia Mitchell Woods Pavilion, the venue. A spot where you've seen so many good artists over the years. Smoking Grooves Tour, the Horde Tour back in the day, Lollapalooza when it was touring, multiple BuzzFests, Radiohead. You get the idea. Some residents now say performances of the venue should be censored for potentially profane language, and the leadership at the venue says no.
2: Yeah.
0: Citing free speech. It's just like Pastor Dan Greer says from Community Baptist Church, I don't know these bands. I'm a Kenny G guy.
2: Kenny G probably plays Cynthia Woods.
0: While we understand that not all artists appeal to everyone, we don't dictate artistic freedom or expression.
2: Does he know what the G stands for, too?
0: Or censor freedom of speech on our stage, says the venue. What does it stand for?
2: GF and Wiz.
0: Multiple residents suggested contacting the FCC and have asked for a seat on the pavilion board, to which the Woodlands does not owe them, and the Woodlands Township doesn't own the venue, but it does collect taxes from the venue.
2: Suck it, nerds.
0: Guess who the last performer at the Woodlands was?
2: Recently?
0: Yeah. Over the weekend. Big one. Sold out show. Not controversial at all.
2: Hillary Duff.
0: Still fine AF.
2: Hillary Duff.
0: Correct.
2: I'm so smart.

0: 250 years this Saturday, and Americans are looking for a new face of the place. So our common...
1: like a face to represent all of America?
0: Yes. Here is who Americans want to see as the face of the United States. The number one vote-getter, they did not show how many votes these people got, was, of course, Tom Hanks. You know, that's, I'd say, pretty good.
1: Pretty safe answer.
0: Pretty good one. I think that would have been more fitting, like, late 90s. Others receiving votes, of course, Barack Obama, President Trump, Taylor Swift, Bruce Springsteen, Clint Eastwood, Dolly Parton, Keanu Reeves, Elon Musk, whoever voted that guy, shoot that person.
1: Boot
0: Denzel
1: that person.
0: Washington, The Rock, and Stephen Colbert.
1: Huh.
0: It's a very underwhelming list. I have two. I have one living and one dead
1: that I think would
0: be great faces. My dead is Paul Newman.
1: Okay.
0: I think Paul Newman is the most...
1: I like that.
0: I mean, about as American as it gets. You know,
1: a huge humanitarian.
0: I was reading a stat about while he was alive, he donated more money to, like, charitable causes than any other person to that point in history.
1: He's still doing it.
0: Yeah.
1: And you can directly take part in that every time you go buy a Newman's Own.
0: Get that salad dressing. You know, and what range he had. He could, you know, he could do a ranch character. He could do
1: a pizza character.
0: He could do an Italian dressing character. Such range. He was a race car driver, a watch enthusiast. I think he's a fantastic, if you were like, oh, that's an American right there.
1: Who on the living side?
0: On the living side, something more current and with the times and kind of to the feel of our great nation, Mr. Beast. Mr. Beast.
1: The internet streamer guy?
0: Yes, because
1: Why?
0: That is what leads and bleeds everywhere. I would say he does a decent job of creating jobs. But most importantly, the amount of money he has allegedly accrued always goes back into videos. So he claims that he really isn't that rich of a person. And I think that is a textbook example of what America is. Oh, yeah. We're not trillions of dollars in debt to other foreign countries, let alone ourselves.
1: Oh, so it's just a different version of robbing Peter to pay Paul.
0: Exactly.
1: Gotcha. I think my living one would be Rihanna.
0: Okay, someone from Barbados.
1: Well, no, but I mean, she's an American.
0: Yeah.
1: Now. And she's
0: That's
1: someone whose face I could never get tired of looking at.
0: Okay, yeah.
1: You feel me on that?
0: Sure.
1: Agree or disagree?
0: I agree.
1: You're wrong.
0: I think that if you would have said it's a great story of what happens in terms of immigration into this country and the success that you can find upon that, that'd be a better one other than, damn, she's hot.
1: That's not why I'm saying it, though.
0: That's fair.
1: I'm just being honest.
0: All right.
1: And my dead one would be JFK.
0: Okay. Yeah. I could see that, too.
1: Okay.
0: What about...
1: What?
0: I got in trouble for making that joke once before. I'm not going to do it again. I'll tell you this. Dead, sure.
1: That's a good one.
0: What you can do for your country.
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15: It's true.

0: The itinerary has been leaked. One of the greatest tight ends to ever play the sport of football, marrying the largest, maybe, commercially successful pop star of our time. The wedding of Taylor Swift and Travis Kelce is tomorrow. And folks, it's going to be 10 hours long.
1: What is this? A Catholic wedding?
0: One source revealed the wedding schedule. I mean, this is why you can't have 1,000 guests at a wedding. If someone's going to be snitching, hey, if you want to get there, doors are at 3:30 p.m. We're over 1,000 guests. They have 1,000 friends. 1,000? What's that number of people that you're actually able to remember in your brain? It has a name. If you text me whatever that the syndrome is called, whatever the term is, I'll give you Biba Doobie tickets. 1,000 guests with a cocktail hour beginning at 4 p.m. on the 6th floor concourse of Madison Square Garden. See, this is sports related. The ceremony will start at 5:30 p.m. on the arena floor. I just hope the guy that introduces the New York Knicks or the New York Rangers is down there. Hey, honestly, Here Comes the Bride should be played by the dude that hits the organ.

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I'll give you

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0: All right, it's pre-Friday, and it's kind of a lot of people's actual Friday.
1: Some people's Saturday.
0: Good on you for that, man. Looking at some stuff to do for your long holiday weekend tonight. Season 52 of Austin City Limits continues, taping tonight at the Moody Theater. Any guesses?
1: It was Carlisle last night,
0: right? It was.
1: Tonight, it's going to be what's left of the Flying Burrito Brothers.
0: Billy Strings tonight.
1: That's actually very fun.
0: Yeah, dude, might be worth getting in line for. Second taping for Billy, his first, his debut back in 2021, July 7th. So almost 5 years removed, back to season 47.
1: And he's playing Willie's Willie's Picnic on Saturday. So he's just, hey, while I'm here, let me do a bunch of stuff.
0: Hey, downstairs at 310, if Yuma. Billy Strings is a bust. Yeah, 310 to Yuma. No, at 310, Heartburn. That's tonight. If the taping's a bust, you can always get a killer tribute to
1: the Talking Heads and Le David Byrne.
0: Yeah, him.
1: Has David Byrne ever done an ACL taping? You got to think. He would have.
0: Yeah, I would imagine. I would hope.
1: Getting weird if on not. Public access television seems right up his alley.
0: $36 to get you into that one. 9 p.m. show for Heartburn. Tomorrow night, Mohawk. We talked about Hawk Dog yesterday. Cut Copy DJ set $26 to eat some hot dogs.
1: Boycott it.
0: Copy spin. Antone's 51st birthday celebration continues tomorrow night. Mr. Jimmy Vaughn, some Austin royalty. And the Tilt-A-Whirl Band, $43 gets you into that one. And Saturday, the big show. You're going to the picnic, right?
1: I'll be there. Look for the guy in the umbrella hat.
0: Yeah, Willie's Fourth at the Germ. Willie Nelson and family. Billy Strings, Wilco, Sheryl Crow, Lucas Nelson, Stephen Wilson Jr., Rodney Crowell, Margot Price, and Lil Miola, man.
1: It's a big picnic.
0: $77 for lawn tickets. By my math, that's $8.55 an artist.
1: That's honestly, for what that bill is, that is an incredible deal.
0: You get some legends in that one, man. Auditorium Shores, of course, Saturday night. You get the Austin Symphony Orchestra or Sawyer's illegal fireworks celebration.
1: Yeah, if you want to come on over down to that Winter Park and you see them going, I'll tell you.

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2: Yeah.
0: Seriously, the emerald ash borer makes holes in trees.
2: Yeah.
0: Ash trees, to be specific, dude. Okay. Of which there are more than 1 million of, making up the city's tree canopy. They're cool looking little green blue bugs.
2: They come out of your ash hole?
0: They're dime size. They've been detected in 36 Texas counties, not confirmed yet in Austin. It's an Asian beetle discovered in Michigan back in 2002, slowly migrating south. It wasn't born here.
2: Hey, I tell you, I best migrate south to my ash hole.
0: Got here as soon as it could, though. Took them a long time, 24 years. Arborists say there's no way to stop their spread and compare them to serial killers killing indiscriminately, Sawyer. They make a D-shaped hole in the bark, thinning leaves.
2: Pride Month was last month.
0: They basically shut off the water supply to the tree and bore holes, making trees unstable. Branches fall. The whole tree could even fall, obviously endangering anyone beneath them.
2: These northern parasites are going to cause a lot of issues for our power lines.
0: Officials stress to check your ashes and report cases to the USDA.
2: Yeah, just get your head between there and check your ash.
0: There's your news.
2: Be sure to wipe your ash, too.

0: Marvin, right now is about the time in the day, time in the week that I am quite burned out.
1: Tapped out.
0: Burned, dude. Just a dry sponge in a microwave. But good news is...
1: Did I get that right?
0: No, you did not get you absolutely missed on that one.
2: Kind of did not.
0: Yeah, all right. Yeah, okay. There's a club now for those who feel that way.
1: Punked.
0: And not that either, dude. That's not it. You're showing your ass so bad. And the last story was about Ash Ohls. But there's a club for lying down.
1: What?
0: Yes, that's right. And it's not like a club with couches or anything, you know.
1: Is there music?
0: It's not the hottest bar in New York City called Hammock. No, it's if you do live in New York, though, and you are burned out, you can join a rest club. That's right. It's where a bunch of people gather in the park and just lay down. I think we should bring this to Zilker. I think Zilker, Auditorium Shores, the Frontage Road, anywhere you want to just lay down, brother. Just kind of take a siesta.
1: You don't need to leave the house to do that, dude.
0: Yeah, but
1: why would you want to do that with a bunch of strangers?
0: Now, here's the deal.
1: Come on,
0: that's not very free love of you to want to go lay down with a bunch of strangers. Now, what if you work from home? Why would you? It's one of those things where it's like, you know, you talk Taylor Sheridan, the man who's never wrote a second draft and has all these TV shows, was doing an interview this week.
1: Is that the Yellowstone dude?
0: That's the Yellowstone guy. And they were asking, hey, what other shows are you interested in? He's like, I write TV all day. The last thing I want to do is go home and watch TV, you know? And so if you're working from home, the last thing you want to do is continue to be in your home. It starts to feel like your actual workspace, and that's no good for the brand. All work and no play. So you got to get outside. And by the way, I think the sun is good for you. It's great.
1: A little vitamin D.
0: Absolutely. And if you're laying down with strangers, you could catch another kind of vitamin D, maybe. Or P.
1: Or
0: depending,
1: D.
0: Yeah. Or whatever, V. Whichever way it's going around. Or P, honestly. Yeah. These
1: catch any letter you want out
0: there. Yeah, all of them. All right? It's like Pokemon Go. But it's for lying down. It's called Club Rest Stop. It was started by a wellness coach in New York. It involves meeting up in Central Park for 2 hours of guided breathing, sound baths, meditation, and you can just take a nap. I know how this ends. I know how this ends. The wellness coach is going to be banging everyone's wives by the end of it.
1: I was going to say, you're snuggling up on a Pikachu.
0: So far, 40 people have showed up, but more than 700 have signed up for the future events. And I
1: 700 unemployed people.
0: Yeah, well, I mean, Chicago, no, come on. Who knows what time of day this is? One member says it's important because younger generations have forgotten how to rest. I tell you, you know what helps me rest? About 3 or 4 Guinness at lunch and not eating anything and then getting home to a couch where I don't work. So it was nice. Put me right to sleep.
1: Well, good for you.
0: It was nice.
1: That's a responsible Wednesday.
0: It was nice. Yeah. Nothing like a sturdy brown British lunch.
1: Hey, this one's for you.
0: Hey, what the hell?

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0: a 4th of July ass song for you.
1: Hell yeah, brother.
0: Super Soakers, Red, White, and Blue, Sentimental Girls.
1: Follow Will Brothers.
0: A bunch of brothers.
1: Christians.
0: A bunch of brothers from the church taking their 12-year-old brother on tour on their first album. That's so cool. Screw school.
2: We met them on their first album. They came through Stubbs and they played.
0: Back when they looked like carpet hippies.
1: I believe, strangely enough, is there a poster in here for that show?
0: No.
1: Stained was the headliner that year. It was Stained in the Kings of Leon.
0: Crazy.
1: What a matchup.
0: Well, you know, it's a sliding glass doors moment, a changing of the guard.
1: Hey, good job by you today. Yeah. Short work week for us.
0: Easy work week. Easy peasy.
1: Yeah. I'm leaving next week. I'm going on.
0: You'll be gone.
1: Going the old poor day.
0: Yeah. You'll be beachbound. But in my opinion, I'm going to go, you know, I'm doing so I don't feel left out. After the show, I'm going to Home Depot. I'm picking about 6 bags of sand. I'm dumping them around my pool in my backyard. And life's a beach, dude.
1: Well, you won't feel left out because I'm going to call in every morning. I'm going to give you the local report.
0: Yeah, what the surf is like.
1: Give you the lay of the land in poor day.
0: Yeah, exactly. How things are out there. What the ferry conditions are like.
1: Hopefully not that crowded because it's the week after.
0: That's true.
1: That's why we chose this week. Let it clear out a little bit, you know?
0: Yeah, you'll leave after the people. That's a good call. That is a good call. Because some idiots like to get it in before. I've seen how busy it was around here trying to 4th of July on the 29th.
1: Have you been on that ferry across the island before?
0: Of course.
1: Dude, it'd take you forever if you get it at the wrong time.
0: Oh, yeah. If you get caught in the line.
1: You might as well just go all the way around and hit the bridge.
0: Yeah, go to. Oh, man. What a cool bridge, though. Go to a Hooks game if you got time.
1: Come on. Hooks?
0: Yeah. It's one of the most beautiful minor league ballparks.
1: Is it?
0: Absolutely. Okay. Whataburger Field. It's right on the water. You can see ships coming in and out of the channel. Sick.
1: Maybe I'll go check that out.
0: Sick. It's the most expensive Whataburger you'll ever pay for in your life because it's inside of a stadium.
1: Inside of a minor league stadium?
0: Yes.
1: Yeah.
0: That's true.
1: Yeah.
0: Good job by you. I got some guests lined up next week.
1: Nice.
0: Yeah, it'll be fun. Folks
1: who
0: visiting. I don't want to give them all away. Of course, we have Emily on Tuesdays. I have some folks of 101X Days of Old lined up.
1: Nice.
0: OG.
1: They're lined up in your head or they're confirmed lined up?
0: I got one lined up. Hey, but I've got Monday, Tuesday covered. So that means I've got the rest of the weekend
3: that for sure.
0: To procrastinate to figure out Wednesday through Friday.
1: Any big 4th plans?
0: I don't know. Me and my friends are going and competitively drinking beer on the east side today for Top Gun night. So that's about it.
1: All right.
0: That and the picnic.
1: On the IG, find him until Monday at Sawyer Stull.
0: Until Monday? Oh, well, yeah, you can find me here on Monday. And he's at Trevin on the Radio. We're Morning X Austin. I'll see you on Monday. Enjoy your trip.

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101X, that is from the new Sublime album. Just got here a couple of Fridays ago. Ensenada is its name. My name's Lawless. This is the Brave.

free stuff this morning. Another chance for you to see Soul Hat play the Antone's 51st anniversary celebration next Saturday night. 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

0: I'm the local Anglophile up here, so I do a thing called UKTX at 2 o'clock on every weekday. Yesterday, we played something new from Muse from the new album. I think I'll do so again today with a different song. This one, you know, it's Be With You.
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We got favorite alternative artists you're going to hear four songs from.

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Band from Israel called Temper City on the way here before 11 o'clock. I think you're going to like what they do. Canada's 3 Days Grace, 101X.

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Soul Hat, not always a thing, but they are next weekend playing at Antone's. 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
3: U.S. soccer through to the round of 16 at World Cup. A shorthanded Malik Tillman goal sealed a 2-0 win over Bosnia-Herzegovina last night. The Yanks shorthanded because our other goal scorer, Following Balogun was sent off with 35 minutes of play remaining. Balogun's got to serve a one-match ban, so it might be Texan Ricardo Pepi at the top when the U.S. faces Belgium this Monday night in Seattle. Belgium through by beating Senegal yesterday in the closing moments of extra time. England beat DR Congo in yesterday's other match to get through. They'll see Mexico next at the Azteca on Sunday. Today's slate, Spain-Austria at 2. Croatia-Portugal at 6, Switzerland-Algeria late night in Vancouver. Stros dropped their series to the Twins with a loss last night. Rangers couldn't complete a sweep in Cleveland as they go down. Stros off today with the Rays in Houston this weekend. The Rangers open a four-game set with Detroit tonight in Arlington. OG Verde, Danny Pereira off to Montreal for $2.5 million in compensation. The Venezolano was the club's first ever draft pick 5 years ago. Sports is from 102.7 ESPN Austin.

Kevin McKinney, still seeing around town quite a bit. Was a key part of Soul Hats when they came out of Austin, Texas in the early 90s. 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

ever done this before, but as they're playing our concert series this summer, and we just got a new record last Friday, let's do Muse on UKTX for the second day in a row. That's coming up at 2 o'clock. We're going to feature a different song, this time the one with the Ellie Goulding cameo.

Social D coming our way August 28th, Moody Amphitheater. I missed them last time through because really, really bad thunderstorms were in the area, and I got scared. Didn't go. I think they only played five songs because of the weather as well. Kings of Leon in this fall for ACL next on 101X.

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1: Man, walk outside. 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It's Lynn here from my friends at DJC Law. 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Don't be a statistic. 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

evening, Gary Clark Jr. playing sold out Antones. Me and Adam playing the opening of the new bar adjacent to Brushy Street Commons, formerly the Parish. Plenty of World Cup watch parties around town. Alex will tell you more. The 420 Buzz comes your way this afternoon from Smoking Burnouts.

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Just ahead, Wet Leg got a suggestion for Mange 2 that we'll address not long after the Foo Fighters on 101X.

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played Liverpool's home stadium, Anfield, earlier this week. Next week, they've got three dates at Wembley in London. It's My Chemical Romance.

0: 101X is KROX FM Buda Austin. It's UKTX. Sometimes new, sometimes old, always British. Here's Lawless with today's featured song.
1: So we played Muse yesterday on UKTX on the heels of the arrival of album number 10 last weekend. Cryogen was my favorite song on the album as far in as I had listened to it. But last night I heard the rest and thought I'd bring you today my fave from the back half of the Wow Signal. Hush came into being after Matt had a conversation with Chris Martin of Coldplay, who said, you know, you really ought to try doing collaborative stuff sometime. It'll help your process. So this song sees not just guest vocals from Ellie Goulding, but also a couple of additional songwriters. I dig the results. Check it out for yourself. Brand new Muse from the new The Wow Signal, Hush.

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1: Maximalist as ever. 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That's from the new one, The Wow Signal. If you're getting paid going into the weekend, think about picking up tickets for their show August 15th. They're part

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1: U.S. soccer through to the round of 16 at World Cup. A shorthanded Malik Tillman goal sealed a 2-0 win over Bosnia-Herzegovina last night. The Yanks shorthanded because our other goal scorer, Follower Balogun, was sent off with 35 minutes of play remaining. Balogun's got to serve a one-match ban, so it might be Texan Ricardo Pepi at the top when the U.S. faces Belgium this Monday night in Seattle. Belgium through by beating Senegal yesterday in the closing moments of extra time. England beat DR Congo in yesterday's other match to get through. They'll see Mexico next at the Azteca on Sunday. Today's slate, Spain-Austria at 2. Croatia-Portugal at 6. Switzerland-Algeria late night in Vancouver. Stros dropped their series to the Twins with a loss last night. Rangers couldn't complete a sweep in Cleveland as they go down. Stros off today with the Rays in Houston this weekend. The Rangers open a 4-game set with Detroit tonight in Arlington. OG Verde, Danny Pereira off to Montreal for $2.5 million in compensation. The Venezolano was the club's first ever draft pick 5 years ago. Sports is from 102.7 ESPN Austin. Yeah.

Tell you who's having a great time these days. Alex Gaskamp, at all-time low. I was told all they like to do is talk about soccer and drink beer. Both those things very much in vogue these days.

reluctantly crouched at the starting line. 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The green light flashes, the flags go up, churning

It's my favorite song in the last couple of years, bar none. Produced by the War on Drugs guy, Adam Granduciel. Sam Fender with pop star Olivia Dean. This is called Rein Me In.

All right, I'm going to clue you in. This weekend's keyword is going to be fourth. Not like go forth, but fourth like the 4th of July. Text it to 512-835-1015. You'll have a shot at 311 30 Heads tickets for the show next month at Germania.

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Both Snow Patrol and Hozier coming up before 3 o'clock. 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

got tomorrow off? You're in the home stretch, my friend. Home stretch, anyway, of just another Thursday if you're not off tomorrow. Alex, next up in here, she's got Dexter and the Moon Rocks tickets that you can win during today's drive at 5. Listen up for that chance.

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It is Alex, and coming up at 5:30, I will have Dexter and the Moonrocks tickets for their 101X concert series show. Stay tuned for that chance. We'll also talk about some 4th of July events going on in the area.

America's most infamous true crime story is probably that of JonBenet Ramsey, who was murdered back in 1996, and Netflix is going to dig into it with a limited series. They've got Clive Owen and Melissa McCarthy starring as the parents, Patsy and John Bennett Ramsey. Looks like that one's going to premiere this winter on Netflix.

0: 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Also, text us 4th, F-O-U-R-T-H, anytime this weekend for a shot at one of several blocks of four tickets for 311 and the Dirty Heads live at Germania next month. 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

for the Lego and Star Wars lovers out there, Lego just revealed a Boba Fett buildable display figure. It's a 1,500-piece set, and when finished, it'll stand over 16 inches tall with a poseable head, arms, and hands.

If you want to kick off 4th of July early, the Mushroom Cowboy and the Concourse Project are hosting an event at Auditorium Shores from 10 a.m. to 1 p.m. on the 4th with house music, coffee, cold drinks, and local food trucks. That is called the Morning Spin. Yeah.

Austin Animal Services is looking to get 175 dogs into foster homes before the holiday weekend so they can be more comfortable during all of the fireworks going on. Even fostering for 2 weeks gives those dogs a break from the shelter. If you want to help out,

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They are going to have a celebration honoring veterans, and they will have live music as well. 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

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I will have some tickets to give away for our 101X concert series show with Dexter and the Moon Rocks. And coming up in a few minutes, our 420 Buzz. I'll tell you what's going on around Austin tonight.

0: 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November 19th at Emo's. 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
22: Got a sold-out Gary Clark Jr. show tonight at Antone's. It is also Collab's 18th birthday bash and benefit concert over at Hotel Vegas and the Volstead. That one's $20 in advance, 21 and up. Billy Strings is doing an ACL taping for season 52 at ACL Live. Mozart's Movies on the Lake tonight, Pirates of the Caribbean. It's a double feature for the Paramount Summer Classic Film Series. Nobility at 7 and One Piece at a Time at 8:45. 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

According to a new study, Austin residents can rent an average of 784 square feet for an apartment for $1,500. Man, I remember when rent was about the same as the square footage, $750 for a 750 square foot apartment. Those were the days. I don't know how anybody does it.

Alamo Drafthouse has made some questionable decisions lately, but here's one that I think is really cool. They are doing something about the films that premiere at festivals and never make it to the general public. They are launching Alamo Exclusives, which is a distribution program to get more eyes on those films across the country for limited runs, and they're starting it off with Butthole Surfers, The Whole Truth and Nothing But. It's a South by Southwest premiered documentary, and that is going on sale July 21st.

Looks like Bruce Lee, who was born in San Francisco, is going to be the first Chinese American in California in history with an annual namesake day. They have designated May 17th as Bruce Lee Day from here on out.

You know, The Onion isn't waiting to take possession of InfoWars to launch their parody of Alex Jones's platform. More than a year after first trying to buy InfoWars, The Onion announced their first move. We'll talk about it in just a few.

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2: Happy birthday, America and stuff.

It's Alex talking about The Onion. Well, they are taking over Alex Jones's InfoWars, and they are going to start it off by sending $100,000 to Sandy Hook families. Those families have still received no money from Jones since courts ordered him to pay more than $1 billion for falsely calling that shooting a hoax.

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Hotel Vegas is having its fifth annual hot dog eating contest from 11 a.m. to 2 a.m. on 4th of July. That is for those 21 and up.

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Man, it's kind of messed up. Sony is phasing out PlayStation's physical discs by 2028. And their reasoning is there are shifting trends in consumer preference. I'm pretty sure that all consumers like to physically own things that they pay for, not have them owned digitally where Sony can decide if they wipe their library or not.

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1: U.S. soccer through to the round of 16 at World Cup. A shorthanded Malik Tillman goal sealed a 2-0 win over Bosnia-Herzegovina last night. The Yanks shorthanded because our other goal scorer, Fallon Balogun, was sent off with 35 minutes of play remaining. Balogun's got to serve a one-match ban, so it might be Texan Ricardo Pepi at the top when the U.S. faces Belgium this Monday night in Seattle. Belgium through by beating Senegal yesterday in the closing moments of extra time. England beat DR Congo in yesterday's other match to get through. They'll see Mexico next at the Azteca on Sunday. Today's slate, Spain-Austria at 2. Croatia-Portugal at 6. Switzerland-Algeria late night in Vancouver. Stros dropped their series to the Twins with a loss last night. Rangers couldn't complete a sweep in Cleveland as they go down. Stros off today with the Rays in Houston this weekend. The Rangers open a four-game set with Detroit tonight in Arlington. OG Verde, Danny Pereira off to Montreal for $2.5 million in compensation. The Venezolano was the club's first ever draft pick 5 years ago. 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
2: Shot, one opportunity to seize everything you ever wanted, one moment that you capture it.

Round Rock's doing a 4th of July parade and Frontier Days. That is going to kick off at 8:30 a.m. on Mays Street. And then Frontier Days at Old Settlers Park starting at 12 p.m. with fireworks set to begin after dark on 4th of July.

The World Cup is in the U.S., and Americans are still not sure whether they care or not. According to a new survey, 2 in 10 U.S. adults have a positive view of FIFA. 25% have a negative one, but most Americans, 55%, don't have an opinion at all.

Drag performer Bridget Bandit is doing a full album tribute to Green Day's 2004 American Idiot for 4th of July. That's happening at Elysium. Here's Green Day now.

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